before Year of the Dragon was kind of a dark wintertime record, and this is a bright summery record. But it's the Sandlot vibes, you know, the summertime wonder. So that's what this song's about.

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0: next Landman, hey, Yellowstone.
1: Yeah, Paramount Network. Yeah, this is your song.
0: Yes, this is your song. I'm sure we can make a deal.

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1: 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We didn't join the game, we started it.
2: 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Helmet comes off, hair should still look good. That's the rule. Central Coast Supercuts. 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

0: cash on minimum wage. Picking a three hitter, it's Buster Posey from the San Francisco Giants.
1: Alan Jackson.
0: He wrote a song about a river that's kind of over on your side of Georgia. You probably heard about that
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0: one.
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